saddest day of my life. I called you here today for a bit of bad news. I won't be able to see you anymore because of my obligations and the ties that you have. We've been meeting here every day. And since this is our last day together, I want to hold you just one more time. When you turn and walk away, don't look back. I want to remember you just like this.

0: glad you could attend. Come inside, come inside.
1: Now, here comes the music.
2: Do I look perfect?
3: Ooh, you are awful. But I like
2: Classic Sunday.